I'm jealous, I'm overzealous. When I'm down, I get real down. 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I get angry, baby, believe me. I can love you just like that, and I can leave you just as

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Last, last.

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But I'm only human after all. I'm only human after all. Don't put your blame on me. Don't put your blame on me. Take a look in the mirror. What do you see?

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Feels like wasted time, and it feels like

not together. 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